0: Los mejores momentos, solo aquí, en Radio Felicidad 1180M.
1: Some people say a man eats meat out of mud. A bone that's made of the muscle and blood, I'm scale and bone. A mind that's weak and the back that's strong. You know the 16 tons, why again? Another day older and deeper and dead. Peter, don't you call me, cause I can go. I owe my soul to the company store. I was born one morning when the sun didn't shine. I picked up the shovel and I walked up the mine. We loaded 16 tons with old banana coal. And the star boss said, the world bless my soul. We loaded 16 tons, why again? Not the older and deeper than dead. Peter, don't you call me, cause I can't go. I owe my soul.

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Fight men, throw a load of my better name. I'm a reason a king with my old mama line. Gonna hop tongue wrong and make me hop on land. You know the secret.